0: hope your day is going very well so far and can only get better as the day goes on. Got a fun packed show for you this morning, and one of the main features is the memorable mortuary moments. I think I've got four lined up for you today, and the way people are dropping off this mortal coil, we could even have a couple more by the end of the show. But that's all right. We'll celebrate the passing of those people in a respectful way. Thank you for tuning in. Let's get on with the show. One more g'day.
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0: 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The Deltones and their version of Mountain of Love. It's 25 minutes to 11.
1: 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We're here when you need us. My Mac, a sponsor of City Park Radio.
0: We'll have a dance shortly, so get warming up. Hate to see you do yourself an injury. Here we go with an old song, Steve Lawrence.

That was Weather With You from Crowded House. Now, you can join National Tree Day, Australia's largest tree planting and nature care event. 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And that's on Sunday, the 26th of July, from 10 o'clock through till 12 o'clock midday. And for more information, if you'd like to go and join Australia's largest tree planting, phone Mike McCausland on 0497 258 761. That phone number again is 0497 258 761. Now, let's have a bit of fun with the Scissor Sisters. And this one from them is, I Don't Feel Like Dancin'.

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1: That was an ad from our sponsor. Beg your pardon. Prior to that, we had Silverchair with Straight Lines. Now we're going back in a nostalgia with some Lou Reed.

An Aussie classic there, that's Paul Kelly and the Messengers with Before Too Long. That comes from the Gossip album in 1986. This next one is Iris by the Goo Goo Dolls.

Lots of good ones from the 1980s. That was Bananarama with Venus, and before that we had Pink with Funhouse. It is 7 minutes to seven, nearly time for us to cross to the news, but I reckon we got time for about two more, so I'm going to put on one from Maroon 5 and Christina Aguilera. This is Moves Like Jagger.

blinked and then I missed it. Split second moment slip away into the distance. It's like the earth's plate shifted. The rift grew wider and it swallowed all my wishes. And I'm so different from everyone around me, so I turn into a misfit. My heart's a million pieces and I don't think I can fix it. My hope is non-existent.

0: 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And that was a lovely. If you know, if there's one thing we love more than new music, Jolene, it's Australian new music.
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0: And if there's one thing we love more than Australian new music, it's
1: Tassie new music.
0: There we go. Now you saw your cue. That was the wonderful Tasmanian artist Lauda Star, founded by Fiora, who was an international opera singer and songwriter, performer, returned to Tasmania and teamed up with her long-lost cousin Lee, who is a great guitarist, and they make dreamy, introspective pop like that.
1: They're Tassie's Imba.
0: Okay, sure.
1: And Imba's Aussie's Portishead.
0: Right, okay. And Portishead is?
1: I don't know. I
0: they're unique. No one else is like them. Okay, we also

Town Criers, Everlasting Love, City Park Radio. Good morning, it's 6:09 on the 22nd of July, and US actress and singer Selena Gomez is celebrating her 34th birthday today. Born in Grand Prairie, Texas, her biggest hit single in Australia was in 2019 with Lose You to Love Me.

Rufus Wainwright with his hit Across the Universe. And Rufus Wainwright turning 53 today. It's 6:28.

Shania Twain, and that was from the soundtrack of the film Notting Hill, and the song was called You've Got Away. Not got away like escaped, you've got away, like away in doing certain things. And one of the stars of Notting Hill, Welsh actor and singer Rhys Ifans, is 59 today. He starred in a couple of Spider-Man movies. He was in Harry Potter and the Deathly Hallows Part 1, and as I mentioned before, Notting Hill. It's 20 to 7, City Park Radio. I can see-

0: Jerry and the Pacemakers, I Like It. 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
1: He taught me.
0: I think we've already had that song. No, we've already had that song. This is the one I wanted. Lachlan Bryan and the Wilds. A song called The Road. If it's a Victorian road, it'll be full of potholes.
1: I chose a road as something I would follow. I chose love as something.

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2: Good morning, I'm Laura Devoy. The United States has threatened to strike an underground facility believed to be at the centre of Iran's nuclear program. Pickaxe Mountain is located near the Natanz nuclear facility, which was one of those bombed by the US last year. American media, citing Israeli intelligence, is reporting Tehran moved thousands of nuclear centrifuges into Pickaxe Mountain after the so-called 12-day war. US President Donald Trump says strikes are coming.
3: We'll be hitting that area very, probably pretty soon. Yeah. And there's not a-

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2: Good morning, I'm Laura Devoy. The National Voice for Indigenous Children says the Northern Territory government ignored evidence which showed its child protection reforms would cause harm to children. The amendments passed Parliament yesterday. The government says they modernise the Aboriginal Child Placement Principle, which ensures Indigenous children removed from their parents are placed with Indigenous families. But advocates say it could create another stolen generation. SNAIC CEO Catherine Little told the ABC the reforms will not work.
3: What it shows is it gave a lot of traction, it made you look like you were doing something meaningful, but in actual fact will harm children. Politics do not keep children safe. Evidence-based practice keeps children safe. Families keep children safe.
2: The federal government has also raised concerns. Minister for Indigenous Australians Malandiri McCarthy and Special Envoy for Remote Communities Marion Scrimgeour said in a statement, Australia continues to live with the intergenerational trauma of a historic child protection system that didn't work. They say these laws should not repeat that trauma. Researchers say

0: 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Have I the right? It's 8 minutes past nine.
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